samo hitovi 90,8 i 103. Freeze, I'm a baker. Put your hands in the air. Give me all your money. This is the story of my baker.

listening to 103.5 Dawn FM. You've been in the dark for way too long. It's time to walk into the light and accept your fate with open arms. Scared? Don't worry. We'll be there to hold your hand and guide you through this painless transition. But what's the rush? Just relax and enjoy another hour of commercial-free music on 103.5.

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1: 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If you think you've got what it takes, be at the spot by 3. Good luck.

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1: 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I'm tired.
0: I want to watch Friends with you.

0: night.
1: Took a nap.
0: Oh, we just wrapped a video for Don't You Worry, directed by Director X. Black Eyed Peas featuring Shakira and David Guetta. So this whole thing is like a global event. We shot in Barcelona, we shot in Los Angeles.
2: I am Director X. This video is really something special. I mean, you got

0: But when you're missing home, only know you love her when you let her go. And you let her go.
1: Samo hitovi 98.8 i 103.